0: here we are again at WRSU, where Father John Misty just sounds a little better. I can't explain it.
1: Summer's always coming. All I want to do, survive.

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6: NBC News Radio, I'm Rob Martier. Happy 250th birthday, America, and what better way to celebrate than the nuptials of Taylor Swift and Travis Kelce, the couple officially tying the knot in New York City. The guest list at Madison Square Garden included actors Hugh Grant, Ethan Hawke, and Jason Sudeikis, along with NFL Commissioner Roger Goodell. SUVs could be seen lined up in front of the garden, with most in attendance being obscured with huge tents set up in front. Speculation has swirled about A-list performers at the event, possibly including Stevie Nicks, Tim McGraw, and Paul McCartney. President Trump is set to visit Mount Rushmore tonight for one of the nation's biggest Independence Day celebrations. The president is set to attend and deliver remarks at the America 250 fireworks celebration. South Dakota Governor Larry Roden praised the announcement, saying, "Together we will throw the biggest birthday party ever for our nation and celebrate America's legacy of freedom, liberty, and justice for all." The event is in partnership with the U.S. Department of the Interior and the National Park Service. Severe thunderstorms are threatening July 4th celebrations across the Northeast and Mid-Atlantic. NOAA's Storm Prediction Center has issued a level 2 out of 5 risk of severe thunderstorms across a corridor from southern Michigan to western Massachusetts and the New Jersey shore. Despite the potential for thunderstorms, it's not expected to be big enough to break historic heat waves baking the region. The weather is likely to disrupt nighttime fireworks celebrations, as well as cause travel delays due to damaging wind gusts and heavy rain. Two people are dead and one is injured after a shooting at a Michigan mall. It happened today at Fairlane Town Center Mall in Dearborn.
7: It was between two parties that knew each other here at the mall, and a fight began that escalated in gunfire.
6: That's the city's police chief, Issa Shahin. No suspects are in custody. The victims ranged in age from the late teens to the early 20s. Rob Martier, NBC News Radio.
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Whoa, slow down there, cowboy. Okay, this is Maxime, and you're listening to WRSU-FM, New Brunswick, the home of Rutgers Radio. Let's keep it locked for now, how about, okay?

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Everything that made you stronger won't be around much longer. You're the dream of love unspoken. You're a flower that never opened. No exception will be made. We'll get our own sets.

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2: 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I am not, because I am in Los Angeles.

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Jim here in for Herb today. Glad to be with you and glad you're tuned in. We've got a great show lined up for you. We've got old country, new country, stuff that's going to be classics, stuff that is classics, and a few surprises along the way. Thanks for joining us. And hey, by the way, don't forget to find Suds and Country on Facebook and like Herb to keep up with all the goings-on in Suds and Country. And if you're interested in the artists that we play on the show, find Suds and Country on YouTube, because Herb has done hundreds of interviews with many of the people we play here on Suds and Country every week. Thanks for joining us, and we're going to get on to the music right away.

0: morning. Jim here in for Herb this morning on Suds and Country. Happy to be here. I need to remind you that the show is recorded, so I'm not in the studio and I'm unavailable to answer the phone or check Herb's email. Somehow I don't think he'd want me going through his email anyway, but you know, you never know. Herb has a well-deserved day off, and as a result, you're stuck with me. We close that set out with Moonshiner by Uncle Tupelo. Before that, Trace Adkins with American Man. June Carter Cash gave us the L&N Don't Stop Here Anymore, and Waylon Jennings kicked that set off with Kentucky Woman. Get ready for some more music coming right up.
1: I was on the outskirts of a little southern town, trying to reach my destination before the sun went down. The old CB was blaring away on Channel 19 when there came a little boy's voice on the radio line. And he said, "Breaker 19, is anyone there? Come on back, truckers, and talk to Teddy Bear." Well, I keyed the mic and I said, "You got it, Teddy Bear." And the little boy's voice came back on the air. "Appreciate the break. Who we got on that end?" I told him my handle, and then he began. "Now, I'm not supposed to bother you fellas out there. Mom says you're busy and for me to stay off there. But you see, I get lonely and it helps to talk. 'Cause that's about all I can do. I'm crippled and I can't walk." I came back and told him to fire up that mic, and I'd talk to him as long as he liked. "This was my dad's radio," the little boy said, "but I guess it's mine and mom's now, 'cause my daddy's dead. Dad had a wreck about a month ago. He was trying to get home in a blinding snow. Mom has to work now to make ends meet, and I'm not much help with my two crippled feet. She says not to worry, that we'll make it all right. But I hear her crying sometimes late at night. You know, there's one thing I want more than anything else to see. Oh, I know you guys are too busy to bother with me. But you see, my dad used to take me for rides when he was home. But I guess that's all over now since my daddy's gone." Not one breaker came on the old CB as that little crippled boy talked with me. I tried hard to swallow a lump that just wouldn't stay down as I thought about my boy back in Greenville town. Dad was going to take Mom and me with him later on this year. Well, I remember him saying, "Someday this old truck will be yours, Teddy Bear. But I know I'll never get to ride an 18-wheeler again. But this old base will keep me in touch with all my trucker friends. Teddy Bear's going to back on out now and leave you alone, 'cause it's about time for Mom to come home. But you give me a shout when you're passing through, and I'll sure be happy to come back to you." Well, I came back and I said, "Before you go, 1010, what's your home 20, little CB friend?" Well, he gave me his address and I didn't once hesitate, 'cause this hot load of freight is just gonna have to wait. I turned that truck around on a dime and headed straight for Jackson Street 229. And as I rounded the corner, oh, I got one heck of a shock. 18-wheelers were lined up for three city blocks. Well, I guess every driver for miles around had caught Teddy Bear's call. And that little crippled boy was having a ball. For as fast as one driver would carry him in, another would carry him to his truck and take off again. Well, you better believe I took my turn at riding Teddy Bear. And then I carried him back in and put him down in his chair. And buddy, if I never live to see happiness again, I want you to know I saw it that day in the face of that little man. We took up a collection for him before his mama got home, and each driver said goodbye, and then they were all gone. He shook my hand with a mile-long grin, and said, "So long, Tucker. I'll catch you again." Well, I hit that interstate with tears in my eyes. And I turned on the radio and I got another surprise. Breaker 19 came a voice on the air. Just one word of thanks from Mama Teddy Bear. "We wish each and every one a special prayer for you, 'cause you just made my little boy's dream come true." I'll sign off now before I start to cry. May God ride with you. 10-4. And goodbye.

That was the Knitters with Poor Old Heartsick Me. Before that, Bill Monroe and Doc Watson with Kentucky Mandolin. Dwight Yoakam gave us 1,000 Miles from Nowhere. Tom T. Hall with Kentucky in the Morning, and Red Sovine started that set off with Teddy Bear. More music coming right up.

If you like your apple sweet and your streets are not concrete, you'll be in your bed by 9 every night. Take your hand-spanked corn-fed gal and your best friend's four-eyed pal to a treat right down the street that's dynamite. Now let your conscience be your guide. If you put your foot inside, you wish you left your well enough alone. 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

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Yeah, you're half out of your head, and you probably pissed the bed, and you can't see a thing to save your ass.

0: That was Are You Lonesome Tonight by the Carter Family. Before that, John Prine gave us Egg and Daughter Night, Lincoln, Nebraska, 1967. And we started that set off with Country Joe McDonald and 6 Days on the Road. Say, if you're jonesing for some of that suds and country goodness during the week, and you happen to be fooling around on the internet, well, why don't you go on over to Suds and Country on YouTube? Because Herb has posted hundreds of interviews with many of the artists that you hear every week on the show. And you'd have an opportunity to hear him talk to some of the very people that we are featuring here for you today. Not only that, but Herb, the progressive digital entrepreneur that he is, has a Facebook page. Have you liked Herb on Facebook yet? If so, that's fantastic. And if not, well, get over there right now and like her, because everybody likes to be liked. Coming up, more music.
1: Oh, I wish I was in the land of cotton

0: We close that set with God Bless America by Leanne Rimes. Dolly Parton gave us Red, White, and Bluegrass. Chet Atkins with Yankee Doodle Dixie. And Elvis Presley started the set off with An American Trilogy. As we close out this morning's set, I'd like to send out a big thank you to Jamie and Corrine for their help in programming this morning's show. The entire show. They sat there and they helped me choose all these tracks. That's great. Now, you can do the same thing. You can send in suggestions to Herb during the week for songs that you'd like to hear. How about that? We'll be back in just a minute with some more music.
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Welcome back to the second hour of Suds and Country this morning. We close this first set of the hour out with Space and Time by Tyler Childers. Before that, Leslie Riddle with Titanic. Now, Leslie Riddle traveled around with A.P. Carter, helping him transcribe the songs that he found as he toured the South and collected them for the Carter family. He's been widely recognized as an African-American musician who helped contribute to the development of country music at that time. Grandpa Jones gave us the All-American Boy, and Bill Monroe started that set out with Blue Moon of Kentucky. More music coming right up.

That was the Leuven Brothers with I Died for the Red, White, and Blue. John Conley with Backside of 30. The Osborne Brothers and My Old Kentucky Home. And J.D. Crow and the New South with I'm Walkin'. A huge shout out once again to Corrine and Jamie for all their help in pulling the songs for the show today. I certainly appreciate it very much. And now let's get on to playing some more of them for you.

That was Border Radio by Bruce Robeson and Kelly Willis. Preceding that was The Headhunters with Dumas Walker. The Steel Drivers gave us East Kentucky Home. Jimmy Buffett, Clint Black, and Friends opened that with Hey Good Looking. That's a recording I'd never heard before. Say, folks, I need to talk to you about something really important this morning. If you have not done your duty as a citizen of Sudson Country and gone over to Facebook and liked Herb, you need to do that now. Herb is counting on you to like him. That's right. It's really very simple. Just go over to Facebook, look for Sudson Country, and like Herb. How difficult could that possibly be? And you will certainly make him happy. Thanks very much. Now back to the music.

Buck Owens gave us Where Does the Good Times Go? John Doe and the Sadies with Are the Good Times Really Over for Good? John Prine and Iris Dement gave us We're Not the Jet Set. The Judds with Grandpa, Tell Me About the Good Old Days. And we started that set off with George Jones and the USA Today. Well, we're coming up on the end of the hour of Suds and Country, but I think I can pack a couple more tunes in here because pound for pound, Suds and Country plays more music than anyone. Stand by, we've got more music coming right up.

0: That was Oh Lonesome Me by Southern Culture on the Skids. Before that, Why Baby Why with Webb Pierce and Red Sovine. Well, that's it for this second hour of Suds and Country for this morning, but don't despair. Be back here in about a minute and a half, and you'll be hearing more of that Suds and Country goodness. Don't go too far away now.
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Up in Kentucky, they make a whiskey they call a Kentucky Straight Whiskey. And up in Kentucky, I married a woman that I bet she's a better woman than that whiskey is whiskey. I call her my Kentucky Straight. I've rambled round the countryside, I've drifted near and far. I've been off to seek my fortune, I've been following every star. I rode the devil's highway, the hellbound interstate. But now I'm back at Happy Shack with my Kentucky Straight.

0: Welcome back to the third hour of Suds and Country for this morning. Thank you very much for joining us again. I certainly appreciate it, and I know that Herb does. We closed that last set out with Jimmy Rogers and Miss the Mississippi and You. Johnny Cash gave us Kentucky Straight. Charlie Crockett with That's How I Got to Memphis. The Countryside of Harmonica Sam with I'll Leave the Front Door Open. And we started that set off with Chuck Mead and the cast of Sun Records with Red Hot. Coming up next, BR549.
1: Well, it looks like it's 12 midnight, ladies and gentlemen. Is that right? Y'all know what that means. It's time to tell you the true story all about the lost episode of the Andy Griffith Show. It's a particularly heinous story.

Well, now take down your fishing pole and meet me at the fishing hole. We may not get a bite all day, but don't you rush away. What a great place to rest your bones, and mighty fine for skipping stones. You'll feel fresh as

That was the unmistakable voice of Frankie Lane with the theme from Blazing Saddles. Before that, George Thorogood and the Destroyers with The Ballad of Maverick. The Kentucky Henhunters and their version of the theme from Davy Crockett. Andy Griffith, Sheriff Taylor himself, with the song about the fishing hole. And we started with BR549 with me and Opie down by the duck pond. And hey, while I've got a minute here, I just want to give a shout out to Jamie and Corrine for all their help in pulling today's show together. Thanks a bunch. I sincerely appreciate it. I could not have done it without you. Get ready for some more music coming right up.

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So let's just kind of hold her hand now, that's all. In case she stumbles, let's don't let her fall.

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But I know this much, she's like a mother to me, and I love her with all my heart. And let me tell you this, sir, everything I am or ever hope to be, I owe to her.

That was Loretta Lynn with Coal Miner's Daughter, because nothing says Kentucky quite like Loretta Lynn singing Coal Miner's Daughter. Before that, Blue Kentucky Girl by Emmylou Harris. Bobby Bear gave us God Bless America again. Steve Earle with John Henry Was a Steel-Driving Man. Del McCoury and the Preservation Hall Jazz Band started that all out with their version of Jambalaya. Well, we're about two-thirds away through the third hour of Suds and Country for this morning. But don't despair. We've got the whole rest of the hour to finish out and another one on top of that. And don't forget, Suds and Country is here on Sunday morning from 6 a.m. to 9 a.m. too.

haze, he won't answer anymore. Not the whiskey drinking Indian, nor the marine that went to war. Gather round me, people, and a story I will tell about a brave young Indian you should remember well. From the tribe of Pima Indians, a proud and peaceful band who farmed the Phoenix Valley in Arizona land. Down their ditches for 1,000 years the sparkling water rushed, till the white man stole their water rights and the running water hushed. Now Ira's folks were hungry and their farms grew crops of weeds. When war came, he volunteered and forgot the white man's greed. Called him drunken Ira Hayes, he won't answer anymore. Not the whiskey-drinking Indian nor the marine that went to war. Well, they battled up Iwo Jima Hill, 250 men, but only 27 lived to walk back down again. When the fight was over and Oh Glory raised, among the men who held it high was the Indian Ira Hayes.

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He was wined and speeched and honored. Everybody shook his hand. But he's just a Pima Indian. No water, no crops, no chance. 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

0: 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They let him raise the flag there and lower it, as you'd throw a dog a bone. He died drunk early one morning, alone in the land he'd fought to save. 2 inches of water in a lonely ditch was the grave for Ira Hayes. Call him drunken Ira Hayes, he won't answer anymore. Not the whiskey drinking Indian, nor the Marine that went to woe. Yeah, call him drunken Ira Hayes, but his land is still as dry, and his ghost is lying thirsty in the ditch where Ira died.
1: I walked through a county courthouse square, and on a park bench, an old man was sitting there. I said, "Your old courthouse is kind of run down." He said, "No, it'll do for our little town." I said, "Your old flagpole's kind of leaned a little bit, and that's a ragged old flag you got hanging on it." He said, "Have a seat." And I sat down. "Is this the first time you've come to our little town?" I said, "I think it is." He said, "I don't like to brag, but we're kind of proud of that ragged old flag." You see, we got a little hole in that flag there when Washington took it across the Delaware.

powder burned the night Francis Scott Key sat up watching it writing, say, can you see? Got a little rip in New Orleans with Pakenham and Jackson tugging at its seams. It almost fell at the Alamo beside the Texas flag, but she waved on though. It got cut with a sword at Chancellorsville, got cut again at Shiloh Hill. There was Robert E. Lee, Beauregard, and Bragg, and the south wind blew hard on that ragged old flag. On Flanders Field in World War I, she took a bad hit from a Bertha gun. She turned blood red in World War II. She hung limp and low by the time that one was through. She was in Korea, Vietnam. She went where she was sent by her Uncle Sam. The Native American Indians, the blacks, yellow, the white, all shed red blood for the Stars and Stripes. And in her own good land here, she's been abused,

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Cause she's been through the fire before, and she can take a whole lot more. So we raise her up every morning, and we bring her down slowly every night. 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
2: Well, that was the last set of this hour, and we closed off with Ragged Old Flag by the Highwaymen. Before that, Peter LaFarge with The Ballad of Ira Hayes. Dan Fogelberg gave us Run for the Roses, and we started the set off with Patti Loveless and You Don't Even Know Who I Am. Don't go too far away from your listening device now, because we'll be back in just about a minute and a half with more of that Suds and Country goodness.
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9: My name is Jimmy Presley. I grew up in Martin County. My mother was a housewife, and my father was a coal miner. And after he retired, he got me a job when I was 18. So I got out of school, and I stayed in there 30 years. It's just an everyday thing of life, you know, going in there mining coal for them companies.

give you a little knife or a belt buckle or something like that. They make thousands and thousands of dollars. The coal miners, if it works, writes the code, makes enough to get by. It ain't no life, really.

I owe my soul to the company store. Yes, sir, there's a many a Kentucky coal miner that pert near owes his soul to the company store. He gets so far in debt to the coal company he's a-working for that he goes on sometimes for years without being paid one red cent in real honest-to-goodness money. But he can always go to the company store and draw flickers or scrip. You know, that's little brass coins that you can't spend nowhere only at the company store. So they add that against his account, and every day he gets a little farther in debt. That sounds pretty bad, but even that's got a brighter side to it. Now some people say a man's made out of mud, but a poor man's made out of muscle and blood. Muscle and blood, skin and bones, a mind that's weak and a back that's strong. You load 16

Shovel and I walked to the mines, loaded 16 tons of a number 9 coal, and the straw boss I hollered, "Well, bless my soul, 16 tons. And what do you get? You get another day older and deeper in debt. St. Peter, don't you call me, 'cause I can't go. I owe my soul."

Welcome back to the last hour of Suds and Country for this morning. Jim here in for Herb, who has a well-deserved day off. And I'm going to give you the rundown on the songs that we played here on the opening set for this last hour. We closed with Skeeter Davis with The End of the World, Merle Travis and 16 Tons, John Prine with Paradise, David Rawlings and Cumberland Gap, and we started that set off with Angelina Presley and American Middle Class. Say, before I forget, I want to remind you that there is a huge treasure trove of interviews over on YouTube that Herb has done over the years with many of the artists that we play here on the show. Unfortunately, he's had to strip all the music out of the interviews, but man, there is some great information there for anybody who wants to pick up some more about what's been going on in country music. Find Suds and Country over on YouTube and give it a listen. Now, back to the music with Jimmy Rogers.

I was out on the West Coast, you see, trying to make a buck. And things didn't work out. I was kind of down on my luck. I just got tired of roaming and bumming around. So I started thumbing back east toward my hometown. Made a lot of miles the first 2 days, and I figured I'd be home. I'd be home in a week if my luck held this way. But the third night, I got stranded way outside of town there in a cold, lonely crossroads. And the rain was pouring down. And I was hungry, and I was freezing. And done caught a chill when the lights of a big old semi atop the hill. Lord, I was sure glad to hear them air brakes come on. And I climbed in that cab. I knew it'd be warm. At the wheel sat a big man. He weighed about 210, I'd say. Stuck out his hand and said with a grin, Big Joe's the name, and I told him mine. He said, the name of my rig is Phantom 309. Well, I asked him why he called his rig such a name. He said, son, this old Mac can put them all to shame. There ain't a driver or a rig running any line. I seen nothing but tail lights from Phantom 309. Well, we rode and we talked the best part of the night. When the lights of a truck stop came into sight there. He said, I'm sorry, son, but this is as far as you go. Because I've got to make another turn just up the road. But he tossed me a dime, and as he pulled her low, he said, have yourself a hot cup on old Big Joe. Well, when Joe and his big rig rode out into the night, why nothing flat, he was plumb out of sight. I went inside and ordered me a cup. I told the waiter, looky here, Big Joe was setting me up. Well, you could have heard a pin drop. It got deathly quiet, and the waiter's face turned kind of white. Did I say something wrong? I said with a halfway grin. He said, no, this happens every now and then. Every driver in here knows Big Joe. But son, let me tell you what happened about 10 years ago. At the crossroads tonight where you flagged him down, there was a busload of kids coming into town. And they were right in the middle of when Joe topped the hill there. It could have been slaughter, but you know, Joe turned his wheels. Joe lost control, went into a skid, and gave his life to save that bunch of kids. And there at the crossroads was the end. It was the end of the line for Big Joe and Phantom 309. But every now and then, some hiker will come by, and like you, Big Joe will give him a dime. Here, have another cup. And forget about that dime. Keep it as a souvenir from Big Joe and Phantom 309.

You know, in the bayous of Louisiana, Kelbo Pay, that's what the Cajuns say. And in New York's Little Italy, Che bella terra, that's how they say it, their way. And in the beer halls of Milwaukee, you'll hear the words, Vishen Dasland. And it's Que lindo país. That's what you'll hear them say along the border, down by the Rio Grande. You know, there's a lot of ways to say it, and it's a privilege to play it, 'cause a lot of good people earned it.

That was Charlie Rich with America the Beautiful. Goose Creek Symphony gave us Oh Lord, Won't You Buy Me a Mercedes-Benz. Del Reeves with Phantom 309. The Sons of the Pioneers and Yankee Doodle. And Jimmy Rogers started that set off with Roll Along Kentucky Moon. Well, we're coming up on the halfway point of this last hour in Suds and Country for this morning. And we're going to start it off with Only Daddy That'll Walk the Line by Elvis Costello.

The Blue Sky Boys gave us Turn Your Radio On to close that set out. Hazel Dickens and Alice Gerard with The One I Love Is Gone. The Heart Valley Drifters and Jerry Garcia with Cripple Creek. Willie Nelson and his cover of City of New Orleans. And we started that set off with Elvis Costello and Only Daddy That'll Walk the Line. Well, we're almost to the end here, folks. We've got one more set. But Ed Wong is going to be coming up to entertain you after we're done here this morning. And who knows what happens then?

turned off the radio, said, where did all of the old songs go? Kids sure play funny music these days, and they play it in the strangest way. Said, it looks to me like they've all gone wild. It was peaceful back when I was a child. Well, man, could it be that the girls and boys are trying to be heard above your noise? And the lonely voice of youth cries, what is truth?

on the witness stand. The man with the book says, raise your hand. Repeat after me, I solemnly swear. The man looked down at his long hair. And although the young man solemnly swore, nobody seemed to hear anymore. And it didn't really matter if the truth was there. It was the cut of

A young girl dancing to the latest beat has found new ways to move her feet. A young man speaking in the city square is trying to tell somebody that he cares. Yeah, the ones that you're calling wild are gonna be the leaders in a little while. This old world's waking.

Well, that's it. That's the end of another Saturday edition of Suds and Country. Thank you so much for joining us this morning. Jim here in for Herb, who has a well-deserved day off. If you're jonesing for some more of that Suds and Country goodness, by all means, tune in tomorrow morning and you will get plenty of it. We close this set out with The House I Live In by the Mavericks. Johnny Cash preceded that with the eternal question, what is truth? And we started that last set off with Meeko Marx and the Resurrectors with Water to Wine. Once again, I'll be back here probably sometime next month. Who knows? If everything goes okay, I may be back in the studio live. But until then, you've got plenty of folks getting ready to give you that Southern Country goodness, including Herb himself. Thanks very much. Enjoy the rest of your weekend, and we'll be visiting again soon. Bye for now.

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5: This is Ed Koch, the mayor of New York City. 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
7: Yes, indeed. A happy 4th of July to everyone out there. 250 years this country has been going. And what's that saying that Abraham Lincoln said? We will not the Gettysburg Address. He says something about this great experiment. One wonders, and the future brings yet another day. Here on the radio, WRSU-FM, your host Ed Wong, and I'm back here in June. The station has been off the air for a couple weeks due to work in the building, and it is now our country's birthday, and I am in Philadelphia, so I will be participating in a happy birthday to America. And so you're going to hear a typical Ed Wong mishmash today, along with the special 4th of July thing later on. But let's just roll right into the music here, the Rose City Band.

can

loud bang or a smell that comes up. 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

0: the pre-recorded, the miracle of pre-recorded asynchronous time displaced recordings. And I'm here in June, you're there on the 4th of July. Happy birthday, America. 250, and we do not know how many more will be coming in the future. Marvin Gaye and Kim Weston there with It Takes Two. Lucinda Williams and I Just Wanted to See You So Bad. Kendra Smith and Temporarily Lucy. The Rebel Pebbles and This Dream Lover. James Chance and the Contortions with Contort Yourself. New York No Wave, classic there. The Cure and Lullaby. The Stanleys and Royal Blue. I believe that came off of a compilation of... No, it didn't. That was Something for the Longing. So that would be Scottish independent music. The Jet Planes and Dream Big. That one came off of a compilation from Philadelphia known as Repo-Rama, independent Philly music. Fairly recent from what I understand. Jana Horne and All in Bet. Dry Cleaning with Let Me Grow and You'll See the Fruit. The Long Riders and She Rides Dusty Trails and Roll the Dice. 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
0: Yes, indeed, that's what you're listening to. Your host, Ed Wong, Frequency Modulator Broadcast College Radio, coming to you via the home studio. It is the 4th of July. I live in Philly, so I am... So literally stuck by traffic, as the likely case may be. And it's not like there's nothing to do on the 4th of July in the city that is sort of the ground zero for a lot of things here in Philadelphia. I don't live that far away from Independence Hall, actually. It's kind of weird driving around town with all this traffic. And it's like, why are all these people wandering around? Especially now. Well, not quite now. But I'm recording this in June. Because of the shutdown coming up, so I haven't been on the air for the 3 weeks of the building shutdown, and of course, now it's July 4th, and I'm doing a show for that, but of course, it's June, so a lot of people are, high schools and that era are on their big Philadelphia city trip, and so there's lots of people walking around in tour groups here in this city of brotherly love. WRSU-FM New Brunswick, Rutgers University, and we're just going to be doing a mixy mix here to keep you entertained. Not sure when this block will air. It will air on the 4th, but kind of got the sequence. I'm working on a couple of different themes, so we're going to try to do it that way. But let's just start off where we are here. Medium, and their classic, So Hungry, So Angry.

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1: The right place indeed. 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WRSU FM, New Brunswick Rutgers University, hosted Wong Music from The House of Love and Destroy the Heart, Lone Lady and If Not Now, Big Thief and Los Angeles. I love her voice so. The Velvet Underground and their classic Sweet Jane, Millie Small, and I never really thought about it, but it is a reggae song-ish. My Boy a Lollipop. I mean, just listen to that. Flip and the Dateliners with Mama Didn't Lie, Spiral Staircase in their classic More Today Than Yesterday. Badfinger and Just a Chance, Power Pop. I knew, I wouldn't realize Badfinger was a power pop band. I always thought they were like a Molly Hatchet southern rock metal band. But what do you know? Stereotypes, not stereotypes. Misperceptions Die Hard. Katrina and the Waves and Do You Want Crying, 1985 from her. Sly and the Family Stone and Everyday People. Joan Jett and the Blackhearts, who of course did a cover of Everyday People, a great version too. And Victim of Circumstance, the Tween Queens and Eddie My Love Queen and their attempt at a punk rock song called Sheer Heart Attack, which strangely enough is not on the album Sheer Heart Attack. Go figure. Le Pistols and their classic EMI, the Dickies and Stukas over Disneyland, Gang of Four and The Heck with Poverty, and starting us off, Medium Medium, So Hungry, So Angry, here on the radio, WRSU FM, New Brunswick, Rutgers University, host Ted Wong. It's a 4th of July weekend. I am stuck in the traffic in Philadelphia, so I'm pre-recording the show way back in June. I'm sure a lot of things will have changed since then. In fact, I haven't been on the air for a couple of weeks because of the shutdown in the student center. So there we go. More pre-recorded Ed Wong here on the radio. Hopefully, I don't know when this one's going to air, what sequences. I'm recording them as one-hour blocks and haven't sectioned them together. So don't know when this is going to air. Enjoy your holiday weekend. It's 250th birthday of the United States. Interestingly enough for me, for those of us of a certain age, this has a very different feel than 1976 did. I'm not quite sure why, but there we go. I guess the

0: 50 marks just don't get as big a deal. I wonder, I know that the original 1876 exposition here in Philadelphia was amazing. And a lot of that went down and became the exposition at the Smithsonian in the Red Brick Castle. So there's another fun story to think about. 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
2: NBC News Radio, I'm Lisa Taylor. 4th of July celebrations in Washington, D.C. and across the country are taking place under heavy security. A top FBI official called it an all-hands-on-deck situation for this year's events. Measures include teams from the National Nuclear Security Administration scanning any hazardous material in Washington, as well as using technology to take control of drones if needed. For those attending the annual 4th of July fireworks display on the National Mall, people will have to pass through TSA-like screening. Massive crowds turn out in Tehran for today's official start of the funeral for Iran's late Supreme Leader Ayatollah Khamenei. Iran is holding a six-day state funeral with millions expected to gather at the city's Grand Mosque ahead of his burial July 9th. The ceremonies are being held nearly 4 months after he was killed in a U.S.-Israeli airstrike on the compound in Tehran. Peace talks between the U.S. and Iran are set to resume after the funeral. I'm Lisa Taylor.
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7: Yes, indeed, that's what this is, WRSU-FM, New Brunswick, Rutgers University, host at Wrong Frequency Modulator Broadcast College Radio, coming to you back from early June, and you haven't heard me on the air for a couple of weeks. You haven't even heard recorded shows on the air due to some technical issues with the work that was going on in the student center. Here it is. I theoretically could be in the studio, but it is the 4th of July. Lots of stuff going on in Philly, so I'm going to be down in the one of the major cities that had a lot to do with it all. Happy 250th birthday to America, and a weird eclectic mix on the radio here. What do we got here? The Freelanders and Turn of the Century. 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

get your inner space. Don't give me chase, I'ma take Mark's place. Feeling so bully, no ravioli. I'm charging my energy, fresh as a daisy. Biologically, let your sister know what's up. 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Hey, don't be snob with me. No aioli, truly no Moby. Obi-Wan Kenobi told me in the lobby. Technically, I'm free and I can find a key.

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0: Lucky Strike Green has gone to war. Yes, Lucky Strike Green has gone to war.
1: This year we've been celebrating the 100th anniversary of the Civil War and the 50th anniversary of the beginning of World War I and the 20th anniversary of the end of World War II. So all in all, it's been a good year for the war buffs. And a number of LPs and television specials have come out capitalizing on all this nostalgia with particular emphasis on the songs of the various wars. I feel that if any songs are going to come out of World War III, we better start writing them now. I have one here. You might call it a bit of pre-nostalgia. This is the song that some of the boys sang as they went bravely off to World War III.

0: In the 1970s, New York graffiti, rapping, and breaking became the prime expressions of a new young people subculture called hip-hop. Graffiti is the written word, there's the spoken word of rap music, and then there's the acrobatic body language of dances like breaking.
1: Wait a minute.
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0: Ladies and gentlemen, due to circumstances beyond our control, we are unable to continue the broadcast. Evidently, there's some difficulty with our field transmission. However, we will return to that point at the earliest opportunity.
1: All material is copyright.

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Call letters of our station, WRSU-FM, New Brunswick, Rutgers University, Jose Wong. Frequency Modulated Broadcast College Radio, coming to you through the miracle of time-displaced recordings. I'm way back here in June. You're up there on the 4th of July. Happy birthday, America. 250 years. We'll see if this exceptional experience can continue on. The legendary Stardust Cowboy and I took a trip on a Gemini spaceship. Dimitri from Paris and Sacre Francis, Michelle Schacht, and the LNN don't stop here anymore. The Kings in their classic, The Beat Goes On / Switchin' the Glide. Habibi, relatively new. Actually, no, that's not that new. 2014 is the date I hear. And I've Got the Moves. The Bay City Rollers and Let's Go, 1975. Dave Edmunds and Crawling from the Wreckage. The Herbalizer and Wall Crawling Giant Insect Breaks. Sonny Lester and his orchestra and Big Millie from Philly. Shrapnel, local Central Jersey hardcore band, and Combat Love, which I guess is their big hit, if you want to call it that. Rank and File and Long Gone Dead Tom Lehrer doing his reinterpretation song, So Long Mama, a song for World War III, and Frankie Masters and his orchestra, and the sort of, I guess, the original one that's based on, Goodbye Mama, I'm Off to Yokohama. It was a different era. We were at war. Sibo Mato and Sci-Fi Wasabi. Joe Stafford and her V-Disc Boys with her impeccable version of Blue Moon, and starting us off, The Freelanders.

0: and turn of the century. Indeed, from sometime in the 60s there, WRSU FM New Brunswick, Rutgers University. Happy birthday, America.
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2: This is Ed Koch, the mayor of New York City. 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
3: Yes, indeed. Ed Koch kind of music here on the radio. WRSU-FM, New Brunswick, Rutgers University, said wrong. Here on a 4th of July weekend, I'm way back in June. You haven't heard me live in a studio for way too long due to issues with construction in the building. I haven't even been pre-recorded due to technical issues. So this is the first time you're going to hear an actual recording. This is being done way back in June. I anticipate that traffic and other activities here in the wonderful city of brotherly love, and in some case, ground zero for Independence Day, I guess, maybe, in some small fashion, doesn't seem to have that same kind of buzz that 17 or 1976 did back when I was a young'un, but I guess that was a different era and a different thing. So here it is, the 4th of July. I don't know if I've done a show on the 4th of July before. I have some vague recollections that I might have, but modern technology allows me to do stuff that I didn't do back then. I'm not sure this is a good or a bad thing, but it is nonetheless. So here we are, a whole bunch of songs that are entitled 4th of July. Many of them don't necessarily have anything to do with Independence Day, but we're going to give it a whirl anyway to entertain you as much as I can here on America's 250th birthday. First up is the Hollies with a song entitled 4th of July, Asbury Park, Sandy, here on the radio, WRSU-FM, New Brunswick, Rutgers University.

station. This is WRSU FM, New Brunswick, Rutgers University, hosted Wrong Frequency Modulator Broadcast College Radio, coming to you via the miracle of asynchronous time displaced recordings and the home studio. In my home studio here on in June, you guys are out there on the 4th of July, a whole bunch of 4th of July songs, some of them covers of other of them, and not all of them were. Dave Alvin, who of course was part of that whole Southern California scene along with X, and his interpretation of 4th of July pre-played by X and their original version of 4th of July. Galaxy 500 with the song entitled 4th of July, Azure Ray and her song 4th of July, Amy Mann and 4th of July, U2, yes, that U, the letter U and the number 2, and their song 4th of July, The Sweet having a song called 4th of July, and starting off The Hollies doing 4th of July, Asbury Park, Sandy, which I found out after I started the song is a Bruce Springsteen cover. They did that about a year after Bruce did it. Bruce later went on, I guess, if you want to call it that, having his early Irva, mined by many artists covering his songs, and I suppose that was one of them. WRSU FM, New Brunswick, Rutgers University, host Ed Wong, Frequency Modulated Broadcast College Radio on a July 4th weekend, down here in Philly, enjoying the holiday, 250th birthday date for America. And we'll continue a little bit along that July theme here. Margot Gurian and Goodbye July, WRSU FM, New Brunswick, Rutgers University.

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1: Yes, indeed. That's what is it. WRSUFM, New Brunswick, Rutgers University. A bit of that greatest generation sound there. Tommy Dorsey and his orchestra with their classic Boogie Woogie, and Glenn Miller and American Patrol. Before that, the Walker Brothers and After the Lights Goes Out. July Talk, kind of continuing that July theme there with the news from 2020. The song is from 2020. The song is, never mind. Margot Gurian and Goodbye July. Here on this 4th of July, celebrating America's 250th birthday. Right here on the radio, your host Ed Wong, Frequency Modulated Broadcast, College Radio. College Radio indeed. This is Carol Gibbons continuing the Greatest Generation theme. And from the World War II era, I'm gonna get lit up. But be careful, folks. Stay safe out there. 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
4: 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I am not, because I am in Los Angeles.

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0: Hey, it's Olivia Munn with my shelter pets, Frankie and Chance. 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